0: Dookie and 21.
1: Two clear. Dookie 21.
0: Target 33001 24th Avenue. For a repeat shoplifter in the LP office, it's like I'm charged in trespass. He's sort of cooperative.
1: Okay.
0: 1905. 2 King 22, 1905.
1: 2 King 22,
0: I'll be back in 21. 2 King 22, 1905.

0: 3 Super 48.
1: 3.
0: Lake George Boat Launch, a caller on the line saying there's a 17-year-old male that's near him and told the caller that he's illegal. A male wearing a black sweatshirt, black pants.
1: Copy.
0: 1906.
2: Tuna, 30 clear.
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1: 3 Nora 40, have a line address.
0: Nice, right.

0: Three Victor 31. Three Victor 31.
1: No Fun Fox from Henderson Drive. Witness reporting they saw physical domestic between two black females and a black male.
0: Copy.
1: Mitchell.
0: I don't know.

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0: Two 7001 79th Avenue. Caller saying behind this location, possibly 2711-177th. They can hear a female and a male screaming, and they think they might have heard a gunshot.
1: Okay.
0: 1912.
1: Adam 46 as well.
0: Adam 46, 1912.

information for cars on reckless drivers last seen in the area of 10701 Mississippi Boulevard. The small white hatchback racing a motorcycle, unknown plates on either. They were last seen going up and down Mississippi Boulevard, then east on towards the community college, known to be seen case number 994-1962.

0: 0-48. I'll be stopping Nora Adam Boy. Chris.
1: 19.
2: 336 is open.
1: 736-19-19.
3: 2-24. 2-24. Two 294 Elm Street. We had a hang up from a 911 only phone within 5 meters, unable to call it back.
4: Copy.
3: 19-19.
0: Three 0-16. Adam 30 and myself will be on the towels.
1: 3-0-16-19-19.
2: 736, this car is going to be related.
1: Copy. 19-19.

0: 3 Mary 33.
1: 33.
0: Information for cars on a possible DK driver last seen eastbound Highway 10 from Armstrong. It's a unknown colored Hyundai passenger car with a personalized plate similar to Robert, Ida, Charlie, King, Henry, David. That was all over the road. State Patrol's been advised no one's following. Case number 998-1923.
2: 1593 68th Avenue. We've got an open line. Just hearing a lot of screaming and some pounding noises.
3: Correct.
2: 1923.
4: 3 Victor 31, cars are clear.
0: 3 Victor 31, 1923.
5: 2 Robert 24, cars are arriving.
2: 2 Robert 24, 1923.
0: 3 Unit 32.
3: 3 Unit 32.
0: Lane. Got a crash notification. We can hear some arguing on the open line within 16 meters. Sounds like female.
3: Okay. 924. Look at dispatch. Ramsey Rescue 2 is known for the illegal burn.
1: 3 Unit 25 to back.
6: Ramsey Rescue 2 en route, and it looks like there's no squad.
0: 3 Unit 25, 1924.
3: Copy, no squad.
2: 3 Mary 33.
0: 1924.
3: 3
0: Unit 31.
3: 33.
0: 3
3: Unit
0: 31. Florine Street and Alpine Drive for a possible illegal burn. Caller would like a phone call after fire is being started.
2: The original caller line disconnected. We've got a new one on the line now saying there's a lot of people fighting, possibly address 161368.
3: Copy. Cars copy.
0: 1924.
2: 1924.
5: 331, this is my
6: call,
5: I'll be in route
6: to last. 331, 1924. I'm looking at that to Ramsey Rescue 2, correction on that, there will be a squad in route.
3: Copy.
6: 1924.
2: And Mary 33 in cars, people are banging on the door, talking something about a cell phone. Caller saying one person has a taser.
3: 33, copy.
2: 1925.

0: Mary 33.
1: Mary 33. 331. Okay, dispatch, Ramsey Rescue 2 is arriving in the area. No, look.
0: 331.
1: Looking at the interception.
0: Ramsey Rescue. Female with a taser, black female wearing all black. There's another female wearing gray who's got a frying pan.
1: You can send the legal burn all being route to the domestic. Sorry.
0: 1926. Ramsey Rescue 2 arriving in the area. Not locating anything. We'll be investigating. 1926.
2: 1926. 1553, loose dog.
3: 53, copy.
2: 1926.
0: David
2: 35.
0: 635. 4022, 112th Circle, an 8-year-old male was vomiting, possibly losing consciousness now. Ambulance en route.
2: Got it.
0: 1927.

0: Hey, it's 31, phone call.
1: Sorry, 31, copy.
0: Nice to meet.
2: Area 33, I'll be out with multiple people on the street.
0: Area 33, 1928.
3: 2 King 23.
4: Country Inn and Suites, 155 Conestoga Boulevard. Unknown room number at this time. In an open line with a lot of yelling. Sounded like somebody kicked their girlfriend out of their room. Came on the line, refused to give us any info, and then disconnected.
3: Super.
5: And over to Saturn's Rescue. Do we have an actual address from the caller?
4: 1928.
5: 4 King 25 as well.
4: 4 King 25, 1928.
6: 3 Union 32, Union cards are arriving.
7: All they gave was fluorine and alpine. Let me try to call them back and see if they could get some sort of a better location. Stand by one.
4: Union cards, 929. 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
8: We're fine.
0: 929. 3 Heights 32, animal call.
9: Heights 32, copy.
0: 1939.

0: Hello, good day. That's Ramsey Rescue 2.
1: Rescue 2.
2: Charlie 24.
3: Charlie 24.
2: There were no problems. Cars would be clear.
0: She is unsure of road names and whatnot. She's located the caller at 5510 152nd and said you'd be able to kind of see where it was from her location. So again, that's 5510 152nd.
3: 93.
0: Or at least that's what she told me.
1: Copy, thank you.
0: 1931.
1: 5047.
4: Go ahead.
1: You can show me at that illegal burn.
4: 1931.

0: Vic Apartments, 10021 Drake Street, Unit 305. Caller saying that she was having, found out that her stalker for a year is actually her neighbor across the street. Calling threatening to fight her, go over to her apartment. We're getting them to separate. The caller is also saying that this neighbor sent her a picture of a gun around Christmas. I don't know if there is any firearms.
1: Carry it.
0: And there's it.
1: 1321 to that.
0: 1321, 1932.

0: 2 George 20, a phone call.
1: Right.
0: 1934. Mary Carr's checking status.
1: 24, we're fine.
0: 1934.

0: Whoever does best transit rescue too.
1: Ramsey rescue
0: two. Where's that? Address will be 15223 Germanium Circle. We'll be all safe with Omar.
1: So 3111 Fifth Avenue, Unit 242, 72-year-old female, have blood sugar and confused, same illness.
2: Copy, Atlanta Buzz.
1: Copy, address 15223 Germanium Circle. You'll be out speaking with a homeowner, 1936.
3: 2K53, sounds like it's going to be room 242.
1: Copy, 1936. 3H33, Morris Assist.
4: Copy.
1: 1936.

0: November dispatch, Ramsey Rescue 2.
1: Ramsey Rescue 2.
0: It was illegal wreck fire. He's maintaining it with a hose. No illegal materials being burned. I did speak with him what conditions you can show it clear.
1: Copy that. It was illegal wreck fire. You've talked to the homeowner about conditions, and he is maintaining safety with a water source, 1938.

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0: 2 King 23.
1: And they call it Springhouse Apartments. Oh, not an apartment, possibly 436 or 438. And they're reporting they can hear possible domestic around.
2: 10-4, we're clear country in.
1: Can you go again? You're covered.
2: Sorry about that. We're clear country in. Right over there.
1: Kevin's 941.
3: Paris 91 clear.
4: Paris 31, 1941.

0: Robert 25. Robert 25. 1525 Broken Oak Court, 76-year-old male, possible stroke, ambulance en route.
1: Copy, 26 back.
0: 1942.

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1: You're getting tangled.
0: Penny Collette, Nova Riverdale Station Apartments, 3140 Northdale Boulevard, Unit 313. Caller saying that their grandma is harassing them and cussing them out and then leaving them removed.
1: Be en route.
0: And 25.
2: 2 King 22, I copy the last. I'll be en route to back here in a minute.
0: 2 King 22, 1946.

0: 5 David, 45, a vehicle lockout.
1: 2 King 10.
2: Okay. Copy.
0: 1947.
2: 2 King 10.
1: Caller's saying that they think that grandma's having a mental health crisis and was refusing to go to Mercy. We put an ambulance to standby.
2: Copy. Can you trade?
1: Yeah. 10-5, 47.

0: 3H31.
1: What is there?
0: Three 718 Lincoln Street. Report of somebody burning tires in the backyard. Fires advised.
1: 5-0.
0: 1949.

0: 212 94th Avenue. We have an open line with a lot of screaming, not making contact with people, but we can hear children screaming and somebody screaming about the cops. There's a caution note on this address also for officer safety.
1: Sure. We'll be clear of Spring Hills and route to that.
0: 951.

0: Kim Area 24.
1: 24.
0: Seven three three seven Everett Court, this is 0 female in seizure, ambulance rescue.
1: Got it.
0: 1953.
2: Mary 31, I'm clear and I have got the last he's worth.
0: Mary 31, 1953.

0: Probably 26.
1: Nugget Dispatch, you control Heights Center 4 arriving on scene.
2: Robert 26.
3: Heights Center 4 arriving 1955.
0: Can we get a ETA on Alana?

0: 2S24.
1: 2S24.
0: Same street, but we'll be at 3724. That's where the fire's at.
1: 1987.
2: I don't know, is it actually for the rescue 4 is on scene?
3: For the rescue 4 on scene, 1957.

0: 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Tomb Raider 24. 2K22.
1: Tomb Raider 24.
0: Tomb Raider 10. Fourth Street. Secondhand information from the caller's neighbor that an unknown male is outside honking and throwing things at the caller's vehicle. Suspect male is in a white Camry, unknown plate.
1: Got it.
0: 2K10, 2K22, your status? Thank you for your name.
1: 2K10. 333 to back.
0: Copy. Elena's in the area and there's a pending phone call.
2: 33,
0: 1959. 3 David 38. 38.
1: Yeah.
0: I'm
2: just
0: going to
2: stay at my
0: room. Into the Denon. The Riser of Lane, 370, 125th Avenue, number 501, a lift assist, an 80-year-old male, 304 pounds.
2: Copy, start fire routine.
0: 1959.
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0: 1425. 2000.
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5: 833, starting fire to 4916 4th Street for the smoke alarm sounding. 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
1: Go ahead.
2: Do you have a 20 sec? Car's clear.
3: Trevor 26, 2012. Group home 2508 Wingfield Avenue. We have staff on the line saying that mail needs to be put on a hold. He's breaking windows. We have an ambulance on standby. Okay.
1: Probably
0: have it.
3: Oh, wait, have it. 2012. For David, 42.
2: David, 42.

0: Additional info for you, Coon Rapids had a theft suspect take off from the Springbrook Target. He's now in the Northtown Home Depot lot. Black male, black jacket, dark jeans. They did get the merchandise back.
1: Copy. You can attach me to it.
0: 2012.
2: 2K21. I'm stopping him out from the Home Depot.
1: David 49 also.
3: 2K21, 2013.
2: 2049,
0: 2013.
2: No
0: dispatch from 804.
2: Hi, 804. This was a smoke detector at the end of life. You can show Heights Fire Clear.
0: 42-49, Coon Rapids just has him stopped in front of Home Depot.
3: Copy, smoke detector, end of life, and you are clear, 2013.
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0: University in 49th, that'll be out with the mail with the warrant.
2: Speaking 21, 10-4, 2015, 3 out of 40.
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0: 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Ambulance en route.
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0: Unit 164, Highway 65, lot number 62, 56-year-old male, recent amputated toe, is on a machine that is malfunctioning with a leak. Ambulance started.
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0: up on San Francisco Boulevard from Verde Valley Road. A caller being followed by a lifted white Chevy Silverado. It's been tailgating him, driving recklessly for the past 15 miles.
1: Copy.
0: Okay.
2: Five King 43, private property tow.
0: 5 King 43, private property tow.

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1: 2034.
0: I'm not going to be able to catch up. If you can advise Tate and Ramsey and see if they can intercept it.
1: 10-4. 3-31.
2: 3-31, I copy.
1: 10-39.
3: 7-34, second routine.
0: 2-King, 23, I'll be clear in 10-10.
1: 3-David-36. 2-King, 23, 20-39. 34 is looking for a second routine, Lincoln and Cloverleaf Parkway.
4: Copy. Can you reassign? I'll be out on traffic.
2: David 37, I'll start.
1: David 37, copy. 36, go ahead with your traffic.
4: George Frank, David 415. Central and Harmsville.

0: Alex House, 10065 3rd Street. Staff would like 3 females in a white SUV moved off the property. They've come back several times, say they're looking for a dog. Our caller has not seen one.
1: Cabby.
0: 2041.
2: David 30's up the back.
0: David 37, 2041.
3: Union 31, they just passed Green Valley.
0: Mary 33, animal call.
4: Copy. I got it.
0: 2042.

0: to Union 25. Can you give the caller directions? Have him come to base.
1: Union 25, 2042. To Robert 24.
2: Robert 24.
1: Seven 901 Henry Lane, welfare check on her caller. Sister is a diabetic. Left a voicemail saying that she didn't have the insulin she needs. Now not answering the phone.
2: Copy.
1: 24-2.

0: through Union, 35 of Hopi traffic with that truck. St. Francis Boulevard, 152nd Avenue.
1: In 35-545.
2: No dispatching rapids, rescue 2 is clear.
0: License plate, it's going to be George Paul, George, 093.
1: Grand Rapids Rescue 2, showing you clear at 2046. I copy 2046.
0: M31, I'll be out with RP at Ramsey Fire 2.
1: I copy 2046.
0: Vision 34, I'll be out with 35.
1: 2034, 2046.
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1: Vision 38, 2046.

0: Hey, Victor 31. Hey, Victor 31.
1: McDonald's 23100 San Francisco Boulevard. Staff reporting a two vehicle property damage in the drive thru. One party may be decayed.
0: Copy. Copy.
1: Taking 21,
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1: Taking 21, 24/8.

0: then they call at 15330 Eskimo Street for a 49-year-old male asking for an ambulance, says that he's hearing voices. Staff is aware, ambulance are at standby.
1: Got that, Claire. You can send it.
0: That's Johnson.

Preston, Medicopy Broadcast, with Officer of Safety out of Minneapolis. Stop and hold for involvement in a homicide. It would be Tom Edward Tom, 849. It's a dark blue Chevy Equinox, occupied by a black female driver and a black male passenger. The firearm used in the homicide was not recovered. There are prior contacts with this vehicle in Andover and Blaine. If located, use caution. Lake is number 064 for information on 2052.

0: 3 Victor 31, we'll take a second fire emergent male, resistive.
1: 048,
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1: 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Zebra 40 traffic, go ahead.

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1: To Lincoln 30.
0: Next was 900 89th Avenue. A female that was unresponsive after found with something tied around her neck. She is breathing. Ambulance throw it in rescue.
1: Copy.
0: 2103.
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0: Lexington Loft, 9001 Griggs Avenue, apartment 107, for an unknown male knocking on our caller's door for the last 10 minutes. Light skin male, low fade, red shirt.
1: Yeah.
0: 2105.

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2: 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She's no longer on the scene. 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
1: 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Check the welfare of the caller. She's online with 911 talking about neighbors listening to her and UFOs.
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2: He's Bethel, Lieutenant 21 arriving, 2111. 3 George, 31.
0: We cleared interest.
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3: 2-23.
1: 2-23.
3: The park and ride 9425 Foley Boulevard. The caller on the line saying that they're with a friend that's suicidal in the parking lot. They're both on foot.
1: 10-4.
3: 10-12.
0: 3-34, traffic.
2: 3-34.
1: 2-23, back.
4: 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We'll be in the 13,000 block Lake Drive in Columbus.
3: 2112.
5: 2122, 2112. I'm over dispatch. Oak Grove, Lieutenant 5 arriving.
2: Oak Grove, Lieutenant 5 arriving, and there's no deputy for this call now.
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0: 2K23. I copy the notes. 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
1: Three Ridge 31, 2117. Zebra 16, phone call for you to jail when you're clear.
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0: I'll be out with Sam, Union, Lincoln, 448 related.
1: 2118.

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0: copy of the Coastal Common, 6257 University Avenue. 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She's concerned what he would be doing. He was physical with her earlier.
1: Okay.
0: 21-19.

0: 2King, 23, we're off the tracks. 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
1: 2King, 23, 21, 21.

0: 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I don't have it.
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0: This is license plate Tom Henry Zebra 480 43rd and Quincy.
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0: Can we get an ETA on the line?
1: 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Read David 36.
2: Royal Oaks, 249 99th Avenue, apartment 308. A welfare check of caller's 29-year-old wife. Her name's on line 2. Haven't been able to get a hold of her.
1: Copy.
2: 2125.
1: David 34, 2125. Sure, 24, project clear. Sure, 24, 2125. I'll look at dispatch, Oak Grove, Lieutenant 5. Should be 3 minutes for Alina.
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0: President Winkler.
1: 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Three David 37 in car status.
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0: 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Mom's boyfriend just put a hand on her collar and threatening to knock them out, saying that they are being followed. We can hear Mom in the background saying he's acting out.
1: Okay.
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0: 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Both parties are a DK, they may be verbal.
1: Copy.
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0: Replace Mary, 24, you swear.
1: And copy. Just advising, there are firearms in the home. They're locked up. Parties are separated now.
0: Copy.
1: 2133. To William, 26.
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1: Zero 567 Drake Street for a female that's very DK, unknown age, but keeps falling. Name is rescue.
0: Harry. Dispatch, just being engine 1's en route 348 96 lane.
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1: Coon Rapids Rescue 1, you'll be in route routine, and if you want to stand by, patient is intoxicated. A line that will be standing by as well.
0: We copy.
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2: I don't know if it's best, because there's still one you can cancel.
1: 28 copies are clear.
2: 2150.
0: 221st and Lake George. The female pulled over in a vehicle saying she took too many THC drinks. It'll be a 45-year-old female. Ambulance rescue.
1: Two. 240 male to
0: Mercy. 2240, 2150.

0: I'm not gonna dispatch Oak Grove, Lieutenant 5 and Rescue 11 are out. Do we have an actual location on this?
1: It's gonna be 221st and Lake George Boulevard. We do have a deputy en route.
0: Copy, thank you.
1: 2152.

0: And then they'll get dispatched to Oak Grove, Lieutenant 5. The patient is going to be in a Toyota RAV4.
1: Copy.
0: 2153.

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1: Tukin 22, 10, 54.
2: Dispatch a Sweet Major 1.
1: Yeah, Sweet Major 1.
2: No issues found. Spoke to the homeowner. You can show us. Be man's clear.
1: Copy. No issues found. Spoke with the homeowner, and I will show you clear 2154.

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1: Greetings, everyone.
0: In the area of Shenandoah and 131st Avenue, we have a caller reporting they heard about 8 to 6 shots from a vehicle in the last 5 minutes.
2: Okay, dispatch, Oak Grove Rescue 11 arriving.
1: Got it.
3: Oak Grove Rescue 11 arrived, 2157.
0: So just a...
4: King Church 20.
1: King 32, all back, once I clear.
5: Point.
2: Target dispatch, Oak Grove, Lieutenant 5, same traffic.
0: Again, 32-167.
3: Oak Grove, Lieutenant 5 arriving as well, 2157.
5: 2K and 23, I'm going to be cleared on the start as well.
0: 2K and 23, 2057.
4: 243, Cobbler Court. Caller on the line saying there's a male trying to break into the house, kicking the door with his foot. He had already been escorted earlier this week to pick up some items. We're getting more.
5: Copy.
4: 2157.
5: 3 victims are arrived at jail.
0: 3 victims 31, 2157.
4: 3832. The Dollar General, 865 45th Avenue, for an audible alarm.
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3: 2800 to Oak Grove, Lieutenant 5.
2: Oak Grove, Lieutenant 5, go ahead.
3: North is going to be taking this call. ETA is about 30 minutes. Would you like them on the res or routine okay?
2: I think routine will be okay.
3: 10-4, I'll let them know. It'll be from Princeton, 2158.

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0: 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Cars are clear.
1: 2202.

0: 3 George 31, perimeter of the house is clear. Can you have the caller come to the front door?
1: 3 George 31, 2203.
0: Make a dispatch, Oak Grove, Lieutenant 5.
2: Oak Grove, Lieutenant 5.
0: Can we step north up to Oregon?
2: 10-4, 2203.
1: Three Heights 32, repo information.
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0: 3 George, 31, have you made contact?
1: 31, negative.
0: We have voicemail for the caller.
2: Okay, dispatch. Oak Grove,
1: Lieutenant 5. Oak Grove, Lieutenant 5, go ahead.
2: They've been upgraded to emergent, and it was 20-minute ETA from when I called, so it'll hopefully be shorter than that, but they're on the way emergent.
1: Copy, thank you.
2: 2205.

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0: 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I'll be out with a child at 400 block of one.
1: Through William 36, 2020.
2: William 05, I'll be with him.
1: For William 05, 2209.

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0: Two 0918 GS3 callers waiting at the end of the driveway in a white Chevy Equinox for a child custody situation. A male in the residence is refusing to give the child to her.
1: Obvious.
0: 20 to 12.
2: Feeling a 30 to that.
0: Feeling a 30 to 12.

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0: Can you have 3 William 36 meet me in LA, Edmund?
2: 3 William 36 copies. Can you slice away here?
1: 2214.
0: Mary 31. Mary dispatcher, Oak Grove, Lieutenant Flash.
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1: The ARP called back, said mom and her boyfriend came into his room. They're arguing now.
0: Can you get an updated ETA on North?
4: 10-4.
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0: 10 minutes for north.
1: Copy, 10 minutes. You can cancel them. They're going to sell transport.
0: Copy that. 2216.
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0: Can you start a line out for mental health? They're cleared in.
1: Routine okay?
0: Yeah, 10-4.
1: 22.

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1: William Hall 5.
0: Can you please have Mary 33 switch back to LEN?
2: Mary 33, I copy.
1: 33, three Mary 31 and 59 status.
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1: 22, 27.

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1: 45.
0: Five 82 Cloverleaf Parkway, starting fire first. The alarm that's sounding.
1: Copy, have them advised.
0: 3233.

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1: To Lincoln 30, we're fine.
0: That's beautiful.
2: This is Speed Ranger 10582 Cloverleaf Parkway.
0: That's Speed Ranger 1 en route to Cloverleaf Parkway, and there will be no squad.
2: Ranger 1 copies.
1: Speed Ranger 31 clear.
0: 2234. Speed Ranger 31, 2234.

0: 11840 Foley Boulevard. The group home caller saying another resident just punched him in the face and knocked him out of his wheelchair. There's no injuries. Sounds like they're separated.
1: Can we help out? Surgery's real bad.
0: 3 and 33 times 10.

0: 5410 5th Street, apartment number 2, for a female that is aggressively banging on the door, saying, come outside before I call the police. I think she lives upstairs.
1: Sorry.
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0: Two 859 Greenwald Island Drive. Caller saying within the last 4 minutes somebody tried to open their front door. I don't know if they're still on the property, no description. 1022.

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1: Autumn Glen, 3715 Coon Rapids Boulevard, Unit 103, for a 73-year-old female with a head injury after a fall. Ambulance and rescue.
2: Mary 33.
1: Bench 43.
0: Mary 33.
3: Dispatch, SPM Engine 1's arriving in command.
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2: And another caller on the line from apartment 1 says a female was swearing at her and threatened to beat her up. Our original caller is 10 years old.
0: Copy.
2: 2243.

0: 3 and 23. Meet Mercy Security at the ER entrance for an assault report.
1: Okay, dispatch. 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We'll be taking his info.
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1: Three eighths thirty-two.
0: Four zero zero four, 2nd Street, Wheeling 911, open line, 16 meter confidence. Heard music in the background, then disconnect. We're getting voicemail when you try back.
1: Copy. My cat is down. Can you give me the address one more time?
0: Of course, 4004 2nd Street.
1: Thank you. En route.
0: 2027. 3832.
2: If anyone can do it, that's my address. That is so close.
1: 3832.
0: And Hyde cars 31 and 32 were being canceled now with an accidental dial.
1: Copy.
0: 2247.
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1: 1048. Caller didn't confirm this location, but is plotting here. She's advising that she did this in an attempt to hurt herself and is also bleeding from cutting herself. We don't know what kind of weapon she used, and now we have an open line.
0: 3 North 40, I copy.
1: 1048.

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0: 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And is requesting you to respond to get assistance on a med fall for access.
1: 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Are they fine with routine?
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0: 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Unknown if under the influence, wearing a white hat, black jacket, and jeans. Should be by the north door.
1: Okay.
0: 2225.
1: 3232 to that.
0: 3232, 2255.

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0: Copy, delay, and also checking your status.
1: We're fine.
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0: 2, Adam 36 is the one, cleared in.
1: 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Yes, you can clear them in.
0: 2259.

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0: Charlie 34 at the Labor's Training Center, 2350 Main Street. Alarm company reporting a fire alarm covering hall smoke by the reception. Fire's being started.
1: I copy. You can show me a route.
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1: Alex, Lieutenant 11 in route, 2307. And then over to fetch, finally, Lieutenant 11, there is no squad en route, disregard.
0: Copy.
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0: Copy. 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
0: Parkview Villa, 965 40th Avenue. The caller says he trapped in the vestibule doors. They're normally automatic, but they're not opening. Fire is being started.
1: I said, I want to copy on fire.
0: Try 3-13.

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1: 3 North 40, 2317. 3831.
2: 3831.
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2: Disregard.
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0: holiday, 5695 Hackman Avenue. Staff there caught a male stealing. Five of them tried to approach him. He got upset and threw the items at him. He left on foot, possibly went behind the building. He's a male in his 40s, black male, 5'7", wearing a black hoodie and blue jeans.
1: Okay, 33 years old.
2: And I'll get dispatched to Anoka Champlin Fire.
0: And Mary 33 also. They're all, the male was also with a black female wearing a navy hoodie and jeans. So both of them took pop and candy.
1: Where is that?
0: 2320.
1: Okay.
0: 2320.
1: 3 and 31 inside checking.
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2: Having no issues found, high fire, you're clear, 2321.
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0: South Tampa 2, sorry, I was trying to call you. 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
1: There is 32 at Holiday Gas, 4259 Central Avenue. A homeless male there in his 30s having an anxiety attack. Ambulance ordered.
3: Copy.
1: 2324.
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0: 2334.
2: We're fine.
0: 2334.
3: Three Mary, 31 traffic. Three Mary, 33 traffic.
0: Right, 33.
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0: 2335.
1: Four Mary, 59.
0: Four Mary, 59.
1: I'll be at 33. You can clear the 911 out.
0: 2335.

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Colonial Estates Apartments, 11370 Robinson Drive, Apartment 101. Suspicious activity. Someone threw a rock through the caller's window. It's the second time it's occurred. Unknown time delay. 2352.

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0: That Holiday 4259 Central Avenue male is still there. It says he is waiting for an ambulance as we helped the wrong person when we were there. Ambulance is ordered.
1: I still want a copy. May I have a line or stage at the same place?
0: Temporary 2355.

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0: Sunshine Park, State Park, Mary Paul, Union 500.
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0: Mercy Hospital, 4050, Coon Rapids Boulevard, 30-minute delay on a missing person.
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0: 11 minutes.

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1: 4 Mary 59.
0: Motors assist North Long University in front of the base. Blue Hyundai sedan ran out of gas.
1: Okay.
0: 14 minutes.
2: Mary 33 Avenue's worth.
0: Mary 33, 14 minutes.
3: 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High stars clear by lineup.

0: 1332.
1: I copy that, please. If you could just make a Bravo car aware as well.
0: Three Bravo, 37.
2: Oh, 37.
0: Can I add you to Coon Rapids call? There's information on a missing person out of Mercy.
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0: 16 minutes.

0: Farm Area 59. Applebee's 5277 Central Avenue. A male reported walking around the parking lot looking into cars, trying to get a description for you.
1: Okay.
0: 19 minutes. 3 David 34.
2: 34.
0: 8661 Tyler Street. A 32-year-old female, difficulty breathing. Ambulance ordered.
2: Okay.
0: 20 minutes.

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0: 13129 Gia Court. Caller said a neighbor came to location, said her husband kicked her and her children out.
1: Copy.
0: 20 minutes.

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1: 31.
0: Expecting a phone call, missing person.
1: Copy. I'll be clear and you can attach me to that call.
0: 20 minutes.
2: 3 of 34.
0: 3 of 34.
2: Well, I'm advising my medical. I'll handle the domestic.
0: 20 minutes.

0: 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I'm sorry, Yellow Charlie X-379.
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0: Behind Misfits in Anoka.
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0: Mary 33.
1: It all mail, so 1620, 68th Avenue.
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0: 4859 Walmart, 8450 University Avenue. 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They've already been removed from the store, but been hanging out all day. It's a male and a female. I believe they're both white and wearing all black clothing.
1: Okay.
0: 35 minutes.

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Holiday 9933 Ulysses Street. See the caller there regarding a vehicle that's currently at pump 17. He believes has been following him. That's a black Charger. Doesn't recognize the vehicle at all. 43 minutes.

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0: Xenon Street, Northwest, Unit Number 6, is 14-year-old male with chest pains, ambulance and fire en route.
1: Got it.
0: 49 minutes.
1: 3 and 32, I have a medical.
0: 3 Union 32, 49 minutes.

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0: 50 minutes. Oakcrest Senior 1639, County Road 10, number 204, an 80-year-old male with a nosebleed for 30 minutes. Ambulance ordered.
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0: David 10, I've got 36 as well. 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
0: Aqua Fresh Laundry, 8181 University Avenue. We have an open line there. Can hear someone swearing in the background saying that someone took their stuff.
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1: William 05 also.
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1: 3 Victor 31, go ahead.
2: 4539, 241st Avenue Northwest, a 45-year-old female with pain, ambulance and fire note.
1: 3 Victor 31, copy. 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
0: We did make contact with a male. It disconnected. We called him back. He said something about missing his necklace, but he's going to look for it and call us back if he can't find it. He was requesting cancel.
1: Copy. I'll be on a holiday with him.
0: 110.

0: 1334. Breaking 34. Mercy Hospital, 350 Coon Rapids Boulevard, Northwest, in the ER. Assault report. Security would like to see you.
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0: 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I have a caller on the line, slight language barrier, and there's someone at the front door knocking and pushing on the door, trying to talk to him through the door, but no answer.
1: I'm
0: 13.
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0: 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Just checking on you there.
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1: 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Nothing heard. Still open.
0: I got you. 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
1: 3832, 149.
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0: 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Plates, William, Adam, Tom, Adam, Robert.
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0: 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Fire's being started.
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0: 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We're starting the fire department for a tree on a power line.
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0: Five 4-0-3, 145th Avenue Northwest, 64-year-old male, possible allergic reaction to medications. Ambulance on fire.
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0: 2105 138th Avenue Northwest. An adult female, very DK, possibly bit by a dog. Ambulance will be en route to the area.
1: Copy.
0: 209.
4: 3 Adam 40 Ave, spot he's where?
0: 209.

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0: Confirmed in the backyard of this location, the French fell on the power line and took the power line off the house. Could you start AMU to this location, please?
1: 10-4, 215.

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1: Copy. 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

0: 2911 Edison Street Northeast, Unit F as in Frank. 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
1: Kevin.
0: 224.
2: 834.
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2: 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Do you get any additional log trips?
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0: 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Three Nin 31 clear. 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
0: Made access to the building. There are no issues. Fire alarm was reset and holding. There's a burglar alarm going off due to us making entry, so we left a message for a key holder.
2: Fire was able to disable the fire alarm, but set off a security alarm. Just FYI.
1: 342. Copy, the fire alarm was reset and holding. There's a burglar alarm going off from you making entry. You left a message for the key holder. 314.
0: And you can show all Lion Lake fire units clear.
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1: 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Three Bravo 37.
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0: 970 206th Avenue Northwest. RP heard 3 shots behind this location. I don't know where the address it came from. It was 2 minutes old. 316.
1: 3:45.
0: 316.

0: 3 Bravo 37, is the line cleared in?
1: Over.
0: 317.
1: Three zero sixteen. I'm in Rush Jail, an adult female.
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0: Parkview Villa High Rise, 965 40th Avenue Northeast, room number 422, second hit info on a 59-year-old female, difficulty breathing, ambulance and fire route.
1: Okay, 31, copy info, what's your question?
0: 325.

0: Lincoln 40 traffic related.
1: Hey, Lincoln 40.
0: W. Charles, Union John, 664, southbound 65, just south of 187.
2: Okay, dispatch, you can show height in your foreign route.
1: 328. Height is in foreign route, 328.

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0: 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And 3 Adam 40, you also clear?
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0: Evergreen Self Storage, 13434 Lake Drive Northeast. We have a 911 open line with the landline. It's just static heard.
1: 3 Nora 40, copy.
0: 401.

0: Bernie Aces, 15201 Zurich Street Northeast, welfare check, honey. Female who's possibly in the parking lot there is being tracked on her cell phone by her boyfriend. She left and hasn't come back from her Chisago address.
1: Copy.
0: 407.

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1: Three Heights, 31.
0: Yeah, the Burgundy Grand Jeep Cherokee fleeing from me heading southbound with Central.
1: From what cross street?
0: 49th and Central.
1: 14.
0: There's a Burgundy Jeep Cherokee heading southbound on Central, probably like at a higher rate of speed.
1: 14.

0: Paris, everyone. Not pursuing the official 37th and Central and something else.
1: 419. Three Heights 32. 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

0: Myself in Heights 31 are en route to 5131 University Avenue, apartment 104. Follow up on that track that just fled from Heights 31.
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0: Hey, 834 41st Avenue, a 23-year-old female, withdrawals from fentanyl, difficulty breathing. Ambulance en route, they'll be going to the area.
1: Probably have it.
0: 434.

0: Gracewood Senior Living, 675 Marketplace Drive, apartment 25. 80-year-old female, staff on site are requesting an ambulance for a hold. Ambulance are out.
1: Okay.
0: 435.

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1: Copy, reassign.
0: 438.
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1: 536. Two Bravo, do you want me to change the location of the call?
0: That's what you
1: need. 536.

0: Okay, dispatch, Mitchell Heights 94 arriving on scene, confirmed hydrant on the ground. We will be contacting Public Works. You control Heights, fire clear.
1: Copy, Heights Engine 4 is arriving on scene. 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You'll be contacting Public Works. 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
0: Tom Nora Henry, 356. We'll be in the 1600 block of Main Street.
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2: I know you're dispatch. Green Rapids Rescue 1, arrive.
0: 643.
3: Rapids Rescue 1, arrive. 643.
4: I know you're dispatch. 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
5: King 13, I can take it. Where is it at?
3: Finally, Rescue 1, arrive. 643.
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0: Two 271 Lehman Lane. 77-year-old female fell in the bathroom. She is still on the ground. Ambulance en route.
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0: 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Ambulance rescue started.
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0: Four 440 Ely Street. Caller says there's a suspicious female screaming and banging on their door and windows.
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0: 7 million.
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1: 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Cars are arriving.
0: 713.

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0: 5779 Central Avenue for a personal injury accident. 1 Bravo 17.
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0: 739.
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3: First Congregation, 1923 3rd Avenue. Alarm company report of a burglar alarm.
2: Got it.
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0: 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King 14.
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0: One 1104 Dahlia Street Northwest. Welfare check on rambling female. She is saying she is at the Legion, but the voice line is giving that location.
2: Sorry.
0: 7:45.
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1: Heavy Fairly Engine 1, you are arriving to a two-vehicle accident. 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
0: Courthouse 2100 3rd Avenue. Homeless male is ranting and raving outside door number 3, possibly just went behind serums. White male, tan jacket, doesn't seem to be under the influence.
1: Got it.
0: 8 o'clock.

0: Related to your last call on Ely, 490 Ely Street, another call is reporting for a party who is in their northwest window well. Caller said it's a homeless, either male or female, that took shelter in the window.
1: Copy. Can you advise them to not confront them?
0: 10-4.
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0: Omega 11, 8-5.

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0: I'll be rerouting to Lino, RJC arrangements in Maine. It's too clear.
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0: Okay, dispatch. 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
0: 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Black sedan, unknown license plate, unknown if occupied. 816.
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0: Two 654 146th Avenue in Ham Lake. 54-year-old female. Not responding, is breathing.
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3: 203 110th Lane, 911 only line, open line, no distress heard, confidence of 6 meters.
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information regards in the area of East River Road and 79th Way for about a 3 to 4 minute time delay. Whose last seen cell phone is a yellow vehicle, full size, and then a school bus. Caller said he holds swerving off the normal fifth uphole. 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
0: All the gas 601 Grand Rapids Boulevard, 74-year-old female, possible heart, ambulance, and rescue en route.
1: Yay.
0: 848.

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1: I'm looking for dispatch. Come here, this is Rescue 1. How's Holiday for medical?
0: Is she in the store or in the car?
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4: 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We have a 911 hangup from an elderly male. 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
0: 3785 112 circle for a 911 only phone. Then it did disconnect. We're unable to call it back.
2: 1 King 13.
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1: 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You can clear.
0: Five Bear 51 and be in the vehicle.
2: Okay, dispatch. High Chesky 1's arrived.
3: High Chesky 1, 911.
0: Five Bear 51 and be in the vehicle.
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0: One 3101 Crane Street with the cis 75-year-old male, weak legs, unable to get off the toilet, 230 pounds. Fires are out.
1: Copy,
2: 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Okay, dispatch, can I have the rescue 2 is route 13101 Crane on a lift?
0: 914.
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0: One patient transported by Alina will be remaining on scene for blocking.
2: Copy, room 15.
1: On Robert 15.
0: Robert 15.
3: Okay, special election of four as well.
1: 6-3, correction, 6-4-3-3, Holker Drive, for 72-year-old female who's laying garage floor, unable to get up. Ambulance and rescue has been started.
0: Okay.
1: 9-16.
2: Final election of four from here, not named 16.
3: 1-Robert-14.
1: 1-Robert-14.
3: I'm clear my call, I have 15's call, she's where?
1: 9-16.

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0: 9964 Austin Street for a 63-year-old male with high blood pressure. Ambulance is en route.
3: No, got a light on Lexington 4. You show me the route.
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0: 7731 149th Lane Northwest. Male is having difficulty breathing and unable to get out of bed. RP is not on scene. She is a nurse from the hospital.
2: I'll be out at 369 89th Lane, apartment 4, on a welfare check.
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0: 926, ambulance and fire en route.
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0: Transit Rescue 1.
1: Are you able to make contact with the caller? Front door's locked, and I don't see any other way in.
0: Copy. We'll try to make contact with them. At the time of call, they didn't have any entry information. I do have an officer en route if entry is needed.
1: Copy.
2: One
3: King 12, clear. Negative dispatch. Negative dispatch, clear.
2: One King 12, copy. 932.
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0: Royal Oaks, 257 99th Avenue, apartment 102. Caller's currently in the parking lot, so there's an open OFP and there's a male that is in the building, said that he's possibly an influence of marijuana, and he's been threatening caller.
1: Okay.
0: 94.
2: 2014 also.
0: 2014, you're in route as well. And just be advised, the caller believes that the male may fight with you guys. He's currently not aware of the call and is sleeping. February 51, second abandoned vehicle.
3: February 51, copy.
0: 1035.

0: Public Health Solutions, 403 Jefferson Avenue. Caller would like you to check welfare on it. Two males outside the business that are in rough shape. Believes that they're possibly under the influence of alcohol.
1: Copy, I'm in the area.
0: 937.
2: 1 minute's 12 back.
0: 1 minute's 12 at 937.

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0: Motorist says prior.

0: Lone Arbor 14.
1: Forever 14.
0: Wells Fargo 640, apologize. Caller said that they are in the parking lot in Silver Ford Focus, 37-year-old male, whole body is feeling.
1: Copy.
0: 947. Lindsay, we're 26, stacking a phone call when you're clear.
2: Copy.
0: 947.
2: Okay, dispatch, finally sending 3s and out.
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0: Four 927 University Avenue, unit number 9. Caller said this morning his girlfriend assaulted him. He doesn't need an ambulance, just wants to remove from the house.
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2: 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Mississippi and New Zealand.
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0: 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One data 13, a narcotics complaint.
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0: King of Five, we got one in custody.
1: 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Tunnel 2.
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1: 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Tunnel 2.

0: One minute 11, I have 13, so he's where?
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0: Okay, Janelle's for 12, 12.
1: 10 of 8.

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0: Up is 1081 University Avenue, calling you to check on a suspicious vehicle in the parking lot. Call said it's been there for a few days. Believes it's occupied by one person and two animals. It's going to be a silver Dodge van. Sam King 422.
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0: Eldorado and 121st. Caller related to check on a suspicious vehicle. Caller believes that they're casing the area, been driving slow and looking at houses. It's going to be a black sedan. Nora Robert Paul, 773. Would like a phone call after checking?
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0: East Carolina, mail stays east.
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1: 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Confidence of 6 meters on callback. It was an open line.
0: 1032.
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6: 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Grand Rapids Rescue 2's arrived.
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0: 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They can hear a possible physical domestic that is very loud, possibly coming from 302.
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0: 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She's aware.
1: 10-4, 10-55. King 15, 10-10. 1 King 15, copy, 10-55. 5 King 43, stacking a parking complaint.
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0: I'll have a dispatch from Rapids Rescue 1 is clear.
1: 1-312.
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0: in the area of the police department, actually, somewhere in a city parking lot. We guessed it was the police department. Caller is a vet crisis line asking to check the welfare of a suicidal vet female. Wouldn't give much information, said she was in a city parking lot. She should be on foot wearing a blue sweater and black shorts.
1: Copy. Mario 9.
0: Mario 9, 11 o'clock. Heights 11 and 12, your status.
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0: 430 Ironton Street, unit number 1. Caller's asking for an assist with a tenant who was evicted on Wednesday. She's returning currently inside of the unit. The female was yelling at the RP about changing the locks. Calling outside.
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0: 4536 Polk Street, caller asking to check the welfare of his wife at that location. Daughter's currently on the phone with her. She's suicidal, has been depressed lately, and has been taking some prescription medication.
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0: 1110. One high school six.
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0: One high school six. Copy in the stack of phone call when you're clear.
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0: Target 2000 Bunker Lake Boulevard, 911. 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

0: 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She is breathing but non-responsive. 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
2: 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You can clear me and I'll take David 42's call, he's where?
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0: 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Public Works on site there to report a vandalism at the warming house.
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0: 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I'll lift assist for a 79-year-old male who's fallen. No injuries, ambulance and rescue both ordered.
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1: 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Now they're answering the door. They've tried to contact her and no answer by phone either. Her vehicle is in the driveway.
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3: No, we dispatch. Ice Rescue 2.
0: Ice Rescue 2.
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0: Heavy, 1134. Mm-hmm. 2802 Heights. Firefighter that's riding with Alina. Here you have an open mic.

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1: 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Been there for about 10 minutes. 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

0: 1338 Skywood Court, secondhand information. Caller says his father's there and someone is on scene with a knife. He's being cryptic and not giving much information.
1: 12:06.
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1: Nine 7 5 0 Norway Street, 64-year-old male in seizure for the last 10 minutes. Ambulance rescue started.
3: Got it.
1: 12:07.
0: In the area, Ashton, 66 and a half, way caller, asking to check for a suspicious dark-colored Bronco who's been driving past the last couple, for a couple times now, slowly, just came third driving around the neighborhood, unknown license plate, and no one to be seen.
1: 10-15, I have medical here for.
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0: 12:07.

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1: Information for cars on a reckless driver, going to be westbound Highway 10 from Central. It's a gray Audi, license plate, boy, Edward Nora Zebra, Edward Nora. Vehicle was speeding and passing on the shoulder, almost clipped other vehicles when getting back into traffic. Registered clear on a 2018 gray Audi SUV to an address in Coon Rapids. No one's following. Case number 449 at 1211.
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2: Copy. 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
4: 1 Mario 9.
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4: 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I'll just take one car routine.
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1: 1212.
6: 1 Lincoln 20, clear. Mary 13, out 09.
1: 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Mary 13, 1212.

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0: 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Pinnacle Dermatology 10705, Talon Square Drive at Unit 210, delay exact report.
1: Copy. I'll be out at 11081 Tyler Street in Blaine. I'll follow up.
0: 1213.
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0: 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One Adam 26 at base vehicle release.
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1: Can you show me out at 1217 8th Lane, apartment number 4, and a mark report? 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
0: X351 Jackson Street, a medical alarm, no contact made. It's a male patient there, unknown age. Ambulance ordered.
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0: 1235. 4 David, 41, your status.
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0: 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Either call or stop by for a harassment report. 1236.

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0: Speedway, 5000 Central Avenue. Female, part of a domestic, waiting there to be seen. Said her boyfriend took the key and went over to Crafty Crab. Was verbal only, not physical. She'll be waiting at Speedway.
1: Okay.
0: 1252.
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0: 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A female, older female came in to report a fraud. She's still on the phone with a scammer asking employees there to call 911 for her. She's going to be waiting to be seen.
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0: Quality 5695 Hackman Avenue. 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

0: 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We're going to be making entry.
1: Winter 12, 13, 12. First 12, you want me to start ambulance rescue?
0: Winter 12 can be COA. I'll switch to 3 for COD.
2: 1 King 12.
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0: An escort to 201 623rd Avenue meets caller at the liquor store off of Gateway and Northdale Drive. They're going to pick up a group home party that is supposed to be at their group home.
1: Okay.
0: 1313.
2: Forking 22 as well.
0: Forking 22, 1313.

0: 3221 126th Avenue, Unit C is in Charlie. I would like to be seen regarding a previous incident from a couple days ago. Neighbor domestic dispute. She's requesting to see a sergeant, but the sergeant's not available.
1: Copy.
0: 1314.

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0: The 584 Janesville Street Northeast Alarm Company reporting a residential duress alarm.
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0: 1360.
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1: 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We have a mail in custody.
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0: It's Jack Agnesic. It's extended stay, 230 57th Avenue, number 316. Caller says her fiance attempted to kick her out with her children, and he tried taking her phone out of her hands.
1: Okay.
0: And it looks like both parties are calling now. He's saying she's refusing to leave.
1: Okay.
0: 1324.
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2: Information, cars on a reckless driver, eastbound 109th from 65, a greenish-blue Ford with a black topper and a trailer with trees on the back, driving erratic, swerving all over the road, no one's following. Spaceman advised, case numbers 518 at 1326.
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3: 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We're starting fire for a carbon monoxide alarm sounding.
2: Copy. Anyone ill?
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0: 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She was last seen westbound 89th.
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1: Copy. My accident, I'll be in route.
0: Looking pretty well.

0: 1 Adam 26.
1: McDonald's, 8124 Highway 65. Harassment report. There's a male in a gray convertible, unknown license plate, at the drive-thru window that was making hand gestures at the caller. The caller would like to be seen at Sonic.
0: ...17745 Bluebird Street, Northwest. Alarm company is calling in a burglar alarm.
1: 2M26, a male is standing by in a white Chevy Sonic.
2: Denver.
1: 1342.
3: 2M30 also.
4: 4M18, I have that. He's aware. I'll be out with the RV.
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0: 8800 Mississippi Boulevard, on the trail underneath the 610 Highway Bridge, small fire, tires en route.
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1: Travis and John arriving, 1351.
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3: 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Epiphany Pine Apartments, 1800 111th Avenue. 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
0: Harbor Senior Living, 530043, number 313, a 7-year-old female having a seizure for 10 minutes. Ambulance rescue was ordered.
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0: B3 West Road, complaint about the house being abandoned since December, but now there's a male and a female that are inside throwing things, yelling, and swearing. 1-Z28, follow up phone call.
1: 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Georgia, try helping us.
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0: 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Javaro and Pedersen.
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0: Nine 032 Pierce Street. Employee of a company asking to check the welfare of a customer that's not answering calls, which is odd to him.
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4: 1437. Okay, dispatch, you can show for the rescue 4, clear.
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0: 1439. One King of Five status.
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2: 4 David 42.
0: 1439.
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2: 1-3-521-87th Lane. The staff there asking for an assist with a Hispanic female wearing all black clothing has been inside the store since 8 o'clock this morning. Appears to be under influence. Caller can direct.
3: I'll be out with an unknown issue on High 10 and the scales westbound.
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3: Heights Manor, 3850 Stinson Boulevard, number 301, a 67-year-old female, short of breath and dizzy. Ambulance rescue both ordered.
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2: 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Philly PD report on you at base.

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0: Nova Dispatch, Heights Rescue 2 arrived.
2: Heights Rescue 2, 1047.
0: Temporary 04815516 off ramp from westbound County 10 to northbound 65.
1: 1447.

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1: 12232 Fergus Street, a 77-year-old male, out of it and mumbling, not responding to the caller. Ambulance ordered.
2: Copy.
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1: 1450.
2: Back up.
0: 1450.
1: 4843.
2: Yeah, 43.
1: North Olin, Central Area 87, 2 vehicle property damage, Jackson, phase advised.
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0: 13240 Aberdeen Street. I got a 911 line. It says an unknown female is breaking windows in the house. There's a history of abuse at that location. It's the caller's wife. I'm trying to get further.
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0: 1454.
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0: We had a 911 open line in the area of Walmart, 8450 University Avenue. It's 11 meter confidence. 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
0: 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City code enforcement on scene could hear a male yelling for help inside. Don't believe he's injured. 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

0: information for cars, traffic complaint, what eastbound on Viking Boulevard from Highway 65, truck is swerving and cutting people off, truck is going to be white and orange in color, license plate Tom Lincoln Nora 965, broadcast 622, 1500.
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0: 6179 Partridge Court. Fire alarm is sounding. They believe it's a fire alarm in an unoccupied home. Doesn't see any sign of a problem and no one lives there. Fire is being started.
1: Gabby.
0: 1502.
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0: Bay Insulation, 6095 East River Road. There's a male near the fence that's been trespassed from the property. Caller can see him on the other side of the fence. So he's concerned that he might start a fire over there again. He's currently building a shelter. Black male, black hoodie, and gray shorts.
1: Copy.
0: Good count, 7.
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0: AD Person Central, SDM Fire rolled up on a personal injury accident. Ambulance isn't started.
1: 3.
0: 1508. 1 Adam 26, phone call fraud report.
2: 1 Adam 26, copy.
0: 1508.
3: 2 Adam 30, I'm clear and I'll take that.
0: 2 Adam 30, copy, 1508.
2: Oh, David 17, cars clear.
0: David 17, cars 1508.
4: Just me, Major 1's in route.
5: It's a Major 1, you're route, 1509.
0: 4-43.
2: 4-43. Can you start me a citywide, please? First sedan.
0: 10-4-1-3-1-9.
6: 14-25, moving past Easter and Oyster.
0: 14-25, copy, 1509. David 18, David 13, check-in status.
6: 4-5.
0: 1509.
4: No, it is flash from SM 22.
5: SM 22.
4: No injuries. You can cancel Alina. Chief 2 and Engine 1 will block.
5: Yes, you don't know.
0: Four way 50.
4: Where's the line started?
0: 10-4.
4: 10.
0: 15-10.

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0: Just double checking, do you need a line of air fires asking for them to cancel?
1: 10-4, one complaining of head and neck pain.
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1: 1 Union 11, phone call follow-up.
2: Yes, sir, I'm fine.
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1: 1511. 2126, 1511.
2: SAM fan, first squads, we have a line of continuing because they've got one with head and neck pain.
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0: 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Alarm company reporting audible burglar alarm.
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0: 1957 73rd Street, caller asking to check a solicitor in the area without a permit. White male, black hat, black coat, black pants. Last seen eastbound from the address.
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0: 1515.
2: 10-4 is arriving to a medium sized two story home. Nothing showing, alarm sounding. 10-4 be out investigating traffic command.
3: Alex, engine 4, you're arriving to a medium-sized two-story home with alarm sounding, nothing showing, investigating an in-command at 1516.
0: 40 with 5-3, your status.

0: Highway 65 and 237th Avenue, southbound on the highway, road rage incident, male is yelling at RP. The driver is black male with dreads, license plate Tom, Lincoln Sam, 118.
1: Gabby.
0: 1517.
2: 2 Robert 24, I made phone contact. There's no issues, I'll be clear. 2
3: Robert 24, 1517.
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0: 1426, copy, 1517.
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0: to Lincoln, 30. Cars are now stopped at 221st, still yelling.
1: To Lincoln, 30. Cars copy.
0: 1518.
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0: One Lincoln, 20.
2: I'm in the area. Can you direct the RP to pull over?
0: Happy 1518.

0: Look, dispatch, hand over rescue one and route to the medical.
1: 1 Adam 26.
2: And rescue one's around 1519. 1 Adam 26.
1: 3428 181st Avenue, 42-year-old male with chest pains, possible heart attack. Fire and ambulance en route.
2: Number
1: 1520.
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1: 22.
0: One 1782 Crooked Lake Boulevard. Second him info of a domestic in progress.
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0: 6465 Rice Court. We have a 911 open line. 6 meter confidence. Just hearing of mom. Sounds like talking to our kids.
3: 1426. I've got King 15 slot.
0: 1522.
5: 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Copy. 1522.
1: 1422. Can you hand me the phone for call, please?
5: 1522.
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0: One Lincoln 20.
1: 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Tom Lincoln Sam 118, southbound 65, south of Constance.
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0: Ramp from eastbound 694 to central, two vehicle property damage accident.
1: 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Anoka dispatch, Andrew Utility 24 arriving.
0: And looks like it's going to be a hit and run. The other vehicle is left, trying to get further information.
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3: Costco 12547 Riverdale Boulevard. Elderly male fell and hit his head in front of the membership desk. Ambulance and fire en route.
1: 1031.
0: 1311.
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0: Woodcrest Elementary, 880 Osborne Road and 911 open line. It's going to be from a landline at the business there. Here's shuffling in the background.
4: Copy, I'm in the area.
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0: One 6 8 0 131st Lane. Caller would like to be seen in person for a suspicious report.
1: Copy.
0: 15-minute delay. 1532.
1: Charlie 25, we're attempting contact at the house.
2: Charlie 25, 1532.
3: 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Have state advised.
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0: 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One, we're starting fire to Speedway 50th and Central to assist with a propane tank.
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0: 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Cars are clear.
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2: 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Coon Rapids Rescue 3 is arriving.
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0: Be on traffic, Sam Zebra John 547, Jane 131st. Apparently, this is the truck that was following the food driver.
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0: King 12, I'll back 16 for now.
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2: Info for cars, eastbound on Crosstown from Highway 65, Black Durango, unknown temp tag, passing vehicles on the shoulder. Broadcast 693-1601.
0: 7747 Van Buren Street, a lift assist for a 92-year-old male, no injuries. 1601. 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

0: the post office, 940 44th Avenue, that was the address given to us by Minneapolis. They had a call, mail stated that he had human trafficking video and gave that address disconnected. We are unable to make contact with the number given.
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0: Information cars on a reckless driver going to be Northbound University from 81st. The gray Chevy Trailblazer, license plate, Frank Adam Lincoln, 050. Vehicle is swerving all over the road, unable to keep a lane. 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
3: 10-4 cars, Northdale Boulevard and 124th last seen westbound on 124th Moon minivan. Blue two red lights going at 60 miles per hour, cutting people off, unknown license plate. Broadcast 698-1605. 1 Adam 20 status.
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0: Area 41st and Central, we had a 911 call from someone that said a male just put him in a headlock and tried to kill him. He doesn't know the male. He was a white male with a blue, red, and white hoodie and gray shorts. He ran behind the paint store.
1: That's 12 Cabin.
0: 606. 1426.
1: 1426. Why are you telling so many routes this early?
0: 1-11, 1606.
2: That was staffing 430 Coon Rapids Boulevard, 911 open line, confidence of 8 majors, hearing children yelling and a female screaming in the background.
1: Copy.
2: 1606.
3: 1422, I can match.
2: 1422, copy, 1607.
0: And 1-12. Caller's a female. Second caller saying that they witnessed a male punching and hitting the female. He ran into the barbershop.
1: All right, 12 copy.
0: 1607. 1 Mary 13.
3: Mary 13.
0: 148 Panoram Avenue. Caller would like to be seen for a suspicion report.
1: Copy.
0: 1607.
1: Mary 25, I have a detour.
0: Mary 25, 1607.

0: Juan Heights 12, the male is now leaving the business out the back door. He's going on foot down the alley.
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0: Sonora 30. PD report when you're clear.
1: Well, 12. I'm in the area. I'll be searching for the suspect.
2: Copy. Looks like it'd be related to the traffic complaint.
3: Lights off, 1611.
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0: Okay, but
1: Hedgepong University and 99th and two vehicle property damage.
0: How many?
1: 1612.

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1: Copy out.
0: 1615. To item 36. 36. Target 2000 Bunker Lake Boulevard. Call on to be seen for a hit and run report.
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0: 1616. Area 146 in Snowy Owl Street. Caller says there's a blue Chevy SUV they believe is casing the area and watching the children. Caller won't give any more info.
1: Copy.
0: 1616. 1028 phone call, theft report.
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2: David 13, I've got it. 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
0: Moby, do you copy channel 5?
2: Yeah, go ahead.

0: So he's saying that the guy that gave him the checks and drove him here is driving a brand new red Ford SUV that's supposedly parked over at Quick Trip. His name is Clarence. I don't know if there's any truth to that, but if you're close, would you mind swinging over there?
1: Yep, minute out. I'll let you know.
0: Copy, thanks. He doesn't know model, just brand new red Ford SUV.
1: Got it.

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1: Okay.
0: 16-21.
2: 4 William 50 traffic.
0: 4 William 50.
2: Again, Henry Charlie, 748, 1100 Black 81st.
0: 1622.

0: He's either lying or the guy saw you and ditched. You want me to come inside? Do you need anything there? Otherwise, I can keep an eye out in case he comes back.
1: I would just keep an eye out for now. He's claiming he got out of the homeless shelter this morning, and this guy in the red Ford approached him saying that he could make some money and just needed him to cash these checks so he could pay immigrant workers. So he might have been tricked into doing this.
0: Gotcha.
1: Working, Colin.
2: Last King Car.
3: 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Can you bend my current call and send me a PD?
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3: 7 Heights 70.
4: 7 Heights 70.
1: He's now saying it was probably the holiday instead of a quick trip.
0: Yeah, that's what I was thinking too, but he's not there or at the theater either.
5: I'll be traffic with two vehicles. Looks like one is pulling the other by a rope, and none of them have plates. Central 43rd.
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0: So you said you got dropped off by this guy at Holiday about 10 minutes ago, and he walked over here. I was going to cash the checks and then walk back. 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
1: All right. I'll get back over there and check on that.
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2: 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We're in traffic, Central 117, Zebra King Boy 930.
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0: 1 David 17.
3: Okay.
0: County G and Airport Road, property name Jackson, two vehicles not blocking. 1626. One Heights 12 followed by Reese.
1: Grab me, show me out.
0: 1626.
3: Are you sending your copy?
2: Go ahead.
3: Is that phone number you gave you? 943-296-8302.
0: 4841.
2: Yeah, that's the number.
3: 41.
0: 12423 Midway Circle. Color was flagged down by a female in the driveway. It says someone's inside of the residence. It's a language barrier.
3: Okay. I don't have my phone on me. Can you bring yours in for photo?
0: 1627.
2: Yeah, 1 second. I'm just looking up that number in accurate. It went straight to voicemail a couple times for me.
3: Mary's gotten a couple text messages here from him.
0: One Mary 13, a phone call.
2: Copy, you'll be right in. Copy.
0: 1627. One Union 11, phone call follow up.
4: Neither can I have it.
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1: Yeah, go ahead.
0: He just sent the guy a text telling him to come pick him up at Holiday. If you want to maybe hide with at the theater and see if you can make contact with him when he shows up, I'll let you know if he responds.
1: All right. Yeah, I just got back here trying to look at video.
0: Got it.
1: Nice one.
2: He said newer. Red Ford SUV, sporty looking rental car.
3: Why he's loving
1: it. I'm at family to follow up.
3: 1530.
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3: 1 Adam 26. Charlie 25.
4: 1 Adam 26. Florida plate 12 David Robert Edward Nora 1100 Whitebridge.
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1: 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And over rescue one, en route to the medical, and over family eye care.
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0: 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I can swing in at 6 when I start and see what we got for video.
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0: 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Zebra 28, also stacking a phone call.
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2: 3-16-43.
0: That was 3 vintage and 201st.
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1: 1-11.
2: 1-28, copy. 1643.
3: Walmart, 8450 University Avenue. Loss prevention calling in a theft in progress in the home department. A black male with a black trench coat and jeans, black boots. 1644.

0: 2 out of 36.
1: 2 out of 26.
2: One for 11. They're going to attempt to stop him if he leaves, and they do want him charged in trespass.
0: 2 out of 36. I'll be en route to 928 143rd Avenue Northeast and Ham Lake related.
3: Copy.
1: 1544. 2 out of 36. 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

0: Okay, dispatch, Ramsey Rescue 2, update.
1: Ramsey Rescue 2.
0: Found a faulty smoke detector. We'll just be on scene for a couple minutes, switching a couple of them out.
1: Copy, faulty smoke detector remaining on scene, 1646.
2: Winry 11, they did attempt to stop him. He didn't cooperate. He took off on foot, running towards the service road on the east side.
3: Okay. Copy, dispatch. Grand Rapids Rescue 2 is clear.
2: 1646.
1: Grand Rapids Rescue 2, 1646.

0: And when Mary Levin Meals on the self-service road passing the receiving dock, he took off his jacket wearing a long sleeve black shirt.
1: Gabby, how are you coming in the area?
0: 1647.

0: And when Mary Lemon and Mail jumped the fence towards the senior homes in the back of the building behind the first gray wall on the left.
1: Carry.
0: 1348.
2: Row 16, 17's gone, Wilson.

0: When I was 16, 10, 9, you had a lot of background noise.
1: 17's got a mail to 10.
2: 1-8-11.
0: Copy, mail to 10. 16, 49.
3: 1-8-11.

0: Boulevard Apartments, 4458 Reservoir Boulevard. A clinic asking to check the welfare of an 83-year-old female at that location. She told the caller that she sold all of her belongings and she's waiting for Keith Urban's driver to pick her up so they can go get married. A line has been ordered to stand by in the area. 1649.
1: Wednesday for
2: 28.
1: Your RP is calling us back. Again, I stacked it. 1650.

0: Mary 11, sounds like a witness that he continued around the corner. I got visual of him. He's walking towards 83rd right now. Southwest corner of Banfield.
1: Copy, we've got visual. He's walking towards 83rd, southwest corner of Banfield. 1650.

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2: Bravo 16, I'm clear. 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
1: Mary 11, I got him detained. I'm going to walk him to my squad car.
0: Mary 11, one detained. Bring him to the squad car, 1651. 1-David-14, copy a phone call. 10-4.
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0: 1651.
3: 1-David-26, 1651.
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0: 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A motorcycle hit the curb and wiped out. 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
0: 1654.
1: 1524, quarterback.
0: 1524, 1654.
2: Parking 26. 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
3: 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Good afternoon, Fire Marshal, LV en route, Hanson, Main Street, PI.
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1: Parking car on 1657. 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
0: I'll advise earlier.
1: 1657. 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

0: Information cars in the area on a reckless driver northbound 65 from County Road 10. It's a silver sedan, unknown license plate. A vehicle tried to push his way in and swerved at the caller's car when she wouldn't let him merge in. No one's following case number 759 at 1701.
1: 7870, Trevor.
0: 7870.
1: Henry Edward Tom, 746, 44th and Quincy, serve me a second routine for now.
2: Hold on, break up, I'll be in row.
0: 1702.
3: Two King 23. Are you still on the phone with the caller?
0: Negative.
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0: 1702. David 15, 1702.

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0: I'm northbound Jefferson, approaching 45th behind Nora Robert Union 006. Looks like you have a cops alert for felony flee, possibly unreported stolen.
1: 1708.
2: 31, I'm with them.
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0: Sam's Club, 8150 University Avenue, on property damage, hit and run in the lot. Caller did not see it happen.
1: Kevin.
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0: For you, Academy, 4141 University Avenue, outside in the front, a group of about 5 vehicles with 10 juveniles are out shouting and causing trouble.
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0: 1715.
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1: You have 18.
0: Cafe Zupa's 12391 Ulysses Street. Caller like to be seen for a property damage accident in the lot.
1: Copy.
0: 1716.
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0: Lane. 68-year-old female has pain all over her body. Ambulance order.
1: Howdy.
0: 1718.
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0: Ten by 911. I'll be out with Lincoln Edward John, 853. In front of Roosevelt Middle School.
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1: 40 by 41, 17, 20. So it's 24 small property on your laptop.
2: So it's 24 copy.
1: 17, 20. Seven height, 70 and 71, checking your status there.
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1: 1721.
0: Okay, dispatch, Tyson Turner 4 arriving. We'll be out investigating any training.
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0: AutoZone 5151 Central Avenue. They just had a shoplifter that took off in a white GMC Terrain. Went eastbound on 52nd and then northbound from that location, unknown street.
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0: Address of the limb will be 3901 Hayes. Can you start Excel? The tree is in the power lines. 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
1: Have we 1724?
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1: Pole to pole.
0: 1 Bravo 17. Copy, thank you.
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0: Whispering Pines, 2918 7th Avenue. Residents becoming violent and attacking the staff. He did throw a med crusher at the ERP, refusing ambulance.
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0: 1727.

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0: 1728.
2: Negative dispatch, High Center 4.
0: High Center 4.
2: Area's been taped off. You can show us clear.
1: The Northtown Transit Center, 150 Northtown Drive. A 48-year-old male on the phone says he feels like he wants to kill himself. He is in the parking lot. No weapons, no drugs. We've ordered ambulances to stand by in the area.
0: Copy, 1728.
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0: 4800 Washington Street. Callie says there's a suspicious male at the park in a black Ford Explorer blaring the music and driving erratically. He at one point got out and urinated in the park. License plate similar to Sam William 691.
1: Got me.
0: 1731.
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0: 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Turn it down to 2-0.
1: Traffic attention to arriving 1734.
2: 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I'll be out with Sam St. William, 691. Related to how you 12 call.
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2: Eva.
3: 1734.
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0: Well, that's 12, I'm with him.
1: Info for cars, Highway 610 to East River Road, last seen westbound 610, black Toyota four-door sedan, license plate possible, 1 Sam Yellow, 692, child unrestrained in the back seat, state has been advised. Broadcast 786-1734.
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1: 324.
0: Close to Jimmy John's and White Castle, Fight Swanson. It's just looking for the mail.
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2: Northbound Highway 65 from Sims Road, vehicle swerving, almost sideswiping other vehicles, white Toyota sedan, license plate David, Tom David, 835.
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0: Lexington Avenue and its Parkway property damage accident. They pulled into the southeast corner of the strip mall. 1745.

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1: Near of 116th Avenue and Heather Street. Caller said he's being followed by a male threatening to beat him up, saying he doesn't know him. Getting additional.
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0: One Uno 6. We got a male in custody from the warrant and wrote to jail.
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2: 2King 24, give me a second caller saying that there was a male that walked into his house and stole his mail. Trying to confirm if it's RRP or not.
0: I got it.
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0: Harvard Victor Zebra 515, front of Yummy Bites.
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0: 3939 Polk Street, calling. Like, we've been there for a cat bite report.
1: Copy. You can leave it in pending for a CSO.
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2: 3 Union 31, I have the last.
0: 3 Union 31, copy, 1811.

0: Coordinator 42.
1: 3 Union 31, male party has been drinking, and what RP would like him removed.
2: 48 42.
0: Kevin. Can you show us assisting transit on a issue on a bus? Sure. Northtown.
2: 1814.
1: 3 Union 31, RP also advised there is a gun in the closet that's not in play.
0: 31, copy.
1: 1814.
2: Fourteen twenty-five, sir. 2 George 21, chicken status, sir.
0: 2 George 21, fine.
2: 1815.

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1: 1425. 4849. 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
2: 849.
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5: 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He's got it stuck in her hair. Says her neck hurts, but she's refusing an ambulance.
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1: 1816.
5: Quick trip 12260 Fraser Street. There's a group of juveniles messing around in the parking lot. They're not moving for passing traffic. One's a white male with a white shirt, a black male with a red shirt. 1817.
2: 3 David 33. You can hold that disorderly for me.
5: 3 David 33, 1817.

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0: 1818.
2: Three David 33. I'll take the S4 first. Put my current back in septic.
0: 3 David 33, 1818.

0: Rockside Park, 1-2-0-0 Swallow Street. 7th grade male pulled out what looked to be a gun, possibly a handgun. Hispanic male, 13 years old, curly black hair, white sky blue hoodie, black pants with pink lettering. RP was not sure if it was a gun or not.
1: Got it.
0: Male was last seen at the playground, sitting at the bench.
1: Got it.
0: 1821.
2: 1425 to back?
0: 1425 copy, 1821.

0: 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Long Lake Boulevard, 172nd Avenue, power lines blue, arcing and sparking, fire is en route.
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0: Nova Dispatch and over duty officer, can you turn out station 2 for the power lines call? 1822.
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3: Okay, Dispatch, End of a Rescue 1 will be en route to 172nd Round Lake.
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1: Negative, all the caller advised us that the power lines blew and they started a grass fire.
2: Look at this, Travis Rustin, 1 in the Council Squad.
1: 1924.

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0: 2 King 06.
1: 2 King 06.
0: We're going to be out at 11600 Cary related. The other two units are still at the original address and they're fine for now.
1: Copy. 1825.
2: 5 Heights 44.
3: Five Heights 44.
2: When you're ready, I have 2 animal calls holding.
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2: 1825.

0: 1422, another caller reporting that they received pictures of ammo that they believe are real.
1: Got it.
0: 1827.
2: 1426.
0: 1426.
2: I'll be clear with 1010 and interrupting the gun call.
0: Copy. 1828.
3: 1 out of 26. I'll take 3 out of 46 as follow-up.
0: 1 out of 26. Copy. 1828.

0: 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I'm not seeing anything. Do you have any more details?
1: Negative.
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0: Okay, dispatch, Sandoval Rescue 1. We'll be out in the area of 102nd Avenue in Round Lake. Nothing visible at this moment.
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2: Put information in the mail at the park. He's possibly at 11082 or 86 Thrush. I'll be attempting contact.
3: Copy. 1830.

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1: How are you?
0: 1830. Anoka Dispatch, Andover Duty Officer, update. We see some black grass and some sparking on the power lines on 173rd and Round Lake.
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0: 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She's unable to walk. Ambulance ordered.
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0: Northbound Ward Lake, approaching 170th. Call is following a possible DK driver in a blue Chevy Silverado. George Yellow Mary, 975. Getting additional.
1: Okay, dispatch. Can reference rescue 1 is arriving.

0: 2 North 30, you can clear me and I'll back down 46.
1: 2 North 30, BC 42.
2: I'm up at dispatch. Can I have this rescue one is clear?
1: 2 North 30, they continued on Ward Lake Drive just past the railroad tracks.
0: Thank you.
3: Sir, I'm going to rescue one. Can you clear 1842?
1: 1842.

0: And to North 30, there, do you believe the vehicle may have drove into a pond now?
1: 10-4.
0: 18-43.
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0: and 2 North 13 out of 46. Therapy said the male driver fell out of the truck after he drove into the pond. Doesn't think ambulance needed.
1: I copy. I'm coming into the area.
0: 1844.
2: 1426. Can you start a liner routine for transport? They're cleared in.
0: 1844.

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0: One 1045 Terrace Road, a neighbor reporting the back door was left unsecured by some service people that were there earlier.
1: Copy.
0: 1847.
2: 41, I have it.
0: 41, 1847.

0: So it's 24, do you want rescue started? Nobody's going.
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0: 1848.
2: David 38, car is clear.
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0: February 25.
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0: Hurstdale Rail, 6151 East River Road. A person laid out on the sidewalk. They weren't moving at all. About a 2-minute time delay. They couldn't tell what was going on with them, if it was a medical or not. We have ordered ambulance and standby.
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0: Breakaway Casey's 1 South Pine Drive. Female from previous is out harassing staff. She's currently outside wearing a black sweatshirt and black pants.
1: Wait.
0: Beacon 57.

0: Juries and Steele, 1775 101st Avenue, asking to check out a suspicious vehicle that was dropped off by a semi in the parking lot. It is unoccupied, white Cadillac. Didn't have permission to park it there. Probably like to be seen if necessary.
1: Dispatch for the arresting force on scene.
2: For the arresting force on scene at 1800.
0: 1900.

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1: 2-21.
0: Just a heads up, getting a second call from another caller there at Casey's asking to see a sergeant. 1901.